0: fellas, hate one woman alone. Be faithful. Deal with that lady. Always listen to your woman. 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Do not listen to your friend. Take up, Mish. Listen to your woman. When I get a good woman, listen to she. She go be liberal. What is her name again? Tanya Stevens. Her song. She so love you like that. Nah, for real. Listen to your woman, fam.
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Yeah. 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With spurs in my head, trying to pipe those down. 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Am I nervous? Of course. 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But at least I could say that I try and I failed and I still got through it. 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
1: The mailbox is full and cannot accept any messages at this time. 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

0: Don't mind 27 rays in your sunshine. 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
1: What I say?

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0: I just wanna take my time.

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The sentiment is still the same. Listen.

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dear. 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I'll come into you live every Sunday morning. It is time on NCN's 98.1 Hot FM alongside Homestretch Avenue in the beautiful capital city of Georgetown, Guyana. Of course, live on my Facebook page near Suban. Good morning to all you lovely people here in Guyana on the mainland, and of course, to all those who are joining us in the diaspora. We want to welcome you to a nice, bright, sunny, and kind of a nice, cool, windy morning here in the beautiful capital city of Georgetown. Wonderful weather. Can be a bit hot, so be careful. Ensure that you hydrate. I'm trusting the weather is just as good where you are. I'm trusting also that your week went well, and of course your morning is going great thus far, even though it's just about 7 hours 32. If for some reason your week didn't go well, morning not going so great, let's hope our music today can change all of that in a very positive way. Our very first segment comes to you with the kind compliments of Pepe's Food Products. We want to thank them very much for being part of our journey that we take every Sunday morning from 7:30 to 10 a.m. And if you're joining us for the very first time, special welcome to you. Those of you who would have joined, thank you. And I trust that you will share the live. It is the 11th day of October. It's 10-11 or 11-10-2026, whichever way you want to look at it. It's a very special day for a very special person. I know he can't hear us. He won't hear anything that we are saying this morning. We're talking here. Today is the birthday of Amitabh Bachchan, the Shahenshah of Bollywood. And today we'll be playing songs remembering his birthday, wishing him all the best. And of course, yesterday was Rekha's birthday, 72. 72 she was yesterday. Amitabh is 84 today. 84. On Tuesday, yes, the 13th of October, will mark the 39th death anniversary of the late Kishore Kumar, arguably the most versatile singer. So it will be a combination of all of that. And also we'll talk a bit about Nana Patekar, who passed away on Thursday at the age of 75. One of the more trained and wonderful actor. And we'll talk a bit more about that. So today we're paying, we're saying happy birthday, Big B. Happy belated birthday, Rekha. And we'll be paying tribute to Kishore Kumar as well, because lots of Amitabh's songs were done by Kishore Kumar, meaning that Kishore Kumar would have sang playback for quite a number of Amitabh Bachchan's songs. But we'll start with a voice of Mukesh Chandmathur, taken from the movie Kabhi Kabhi.

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1: Of course, we want to encourage you to check out Pepe's food products for all your related needs. It's Sunday. If you're going to cook a special meal today, ensure that you have the right ingredients from Pepe's food products. And we're so happy to have them as part of our journey. 7 hours, 38. The haunting, beautiful, melodious voice of Mukesh Chand Mutur. 50 years passed since he would have died in August of this year. 50th anniversary of his death. And singing there for Amitabh Bachchan from the movie Kabhi Kabhi. I think it came out in 1976. It was, a drama, kind of a family drama, love story, all so many different plots in there. But the theme was love, betrayal, if you want to call it that. And some producers, some distributors were not very happy with Amitabh Bachchan doing that role, especially when he burst onto the scene. Even though he came in 1969 with Saathi Hindustani, Zanjeer, as I spoke so many times about Zanjeer, that really made him this angry young man. And people could have related to that character that he played in films like Zanjeer and Diwar and Trishul and so on. And this action hero, this man who dethroned Rajesh Khanna as a superhero. And then he's coming in kind of a soft role in Kabhi Kabhi. So some producers were very worried about that in terms of the success of Kabhi Kabhi. But we all know how that turned out. One of the best films to have come out from Bollywood. Very successful movie. Kabhi Kabhi, Amitabh, Shashi Kapoor, Sanjeev Kumar, Rishi Kapoor, Wahida Rahman, Neetu Singh, Rocky. Rocky, of course. And we all know how successful Kabhi Kabhi was and continue to be a hit today. And the music is so unique by the maestro himself, Khayyam. Give us music, Kabhi Kabhi, Trishul, Noori, and a few others. His music is so unique. And I'm sure many of you have Kabhi Kabhi on your playlist. We go to another song done by Mukesh Chand Mutur for Amitabh Bachchan. I did mention that Kishore would have done a lot of songs for Amitabh, and that is true. But Mukesh and Mohammed Rafi would have also sang playback for Amitabh. Here's one taken from the movie Raste Ka Patthar.

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1: And yet another reminder to check out Pepe's food products for all their related needs for the kitchen. Just about 7 hours 45 and 48 seconds as we head towards the 8 o'clock hour. This segment of our program comes to you with the kind compliments of Pepe's food products. Raste Kapatar, Pathway of Stone Path, however you want to say it. Amitabh Bachchan and Satrugan Sinha. In Rasteka Paternak, dear, the voice of Mukesh Chand Muttur. Mukesh sang a very few songs for Amitabh playback, some beautiful ones, as you would have noticed thus far. And Rasteka Pater, it is believed that the story would have been taken from the Hollywood film The Apartment. I didn't get to see Rasteka Pater, but I read somewhere that the storyline was based on the film The Apartment with Jack Lemmon. And wonderful comedy, actually. And that film, The Apartment, actually won Best Picture at the Oscars. Let me take some time out to acknowledge some who have joined us on the live. Mona Lisa, February Queen, out of the US, good morning to you. Marcia Lal, out of Brandon in Florida. Prem Chand Pertab, good morning. Shakila De Freitas, Yash Mahabir Pasad, out of New York as well. Padmini Rampasad, good morning to you. Farina Isaac, good morning to you. Robert Ramp, good morning. Farina is saying, happy Thanksgiving to all your family and friends in Canada. It's Thanksgiving in Canada. All the best for that. Shanice Ali, good morning to you. My wife, Elsie Danrad, would have also joined us. Good morning to you. Sheila Devi, she's saying, namaste. Nadia Ghani, out of Canada, good morning to you. Shirley Lilman, good morning. Saeed Baksh, good morning to you as well. Sati Rukram, good morning to you. Good morning. Pradmini Pranday Dionarayan, she wants to say good morning to Ravi Danraj, her husband, and her children. Bashkar Sharma, salam, Janab, is Navratri. Yes, happy Navratri to all our Hindu brothers and sisters here in Ghana. And we want to wish you all the best for this period. Who else we have here? Nafisa Khan, good morning to you. Edmund Kanu, my good friend and brother, out of New Jersey in the United States. Good morning to you, brother. Shawnee Pasad, Edmund would like to say good morning to everyone. Uma Devi Natu, good morning. Janet Fazia Lee, out of Tampa in Florida. Good morning to you and the family. Bibi Khan, Zamina Baksh, Nalini Manbod, out of

And some of these songs, you probably didn't hear them in a while. Rocky Vale was sometime in August, I believe. I missed it. I was overseas, and one of my Iraqi sisters, Sandra, she called and said, it's Rocky Day, brother. I need to come and tie your Rocky. But unfortunately, I was out. And this is a very, very popular Rocky song. And it's done again by Mukesh Chandrabhatur for Amitabh Bachchan from the movie Adalat.

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2: And just to remind you that this segment of our program, this very first segment, 7:30 to 8, comes to you with the kind compliments of Pepe's Food Products. We want you to check them out, get all your related needs. Today's Sunday, as I said earlier, if you're making a very special meal today, well, ensure that you have Pepe's Food Products. Just about 7:56. A Dalit. Remember the movie A Dalit with the song Everybody Loves Kung Fu Fighting? Amitabh Bachchan in a double role. And Mukesh there doing those two beautiful songs. And the works actually that duet, Amitabh and Mukesh, in the last song that I played. And the other song, especially for a brother-sister relationship, a brother singing about his sister having to leave and go to her in-laws. You don't know what exactly is going to happen there and all the love between them. What is going to happen? Beautiful songs. I'm trusting that you would have enjoyed them. As we say happy birthday. You can't hear us. Happy 84th birthday to Amitabh Bachchan, celebrating his birthday today, October 11th. Our heroes are getting old. He's 84. I think Sanjay is around 84. Thereabouts, Sanjay Khan. Mithun is 70-something, thereabouts. Jitendra in his 80s as well, I believe. Satrughan Sinha, touching his 80s. Those are the guys who are around still. Ranbir Kapoor is still around. I'm trying to remember out of my head from that era. Our heroes are getting old. As I said, Rekha's birthday was yesterday. She's 72. Good morning to Bibi Kanicharan. Good morning to you. Would have joined us as well. Ruby Shampasov, good morning, and wishing you guys all the best from the west side. Tara Pasod, good morning to you, Tara. Andy Hussein, assalamu alaikum to you. I want to wish you all the best. I know you joined last week as well. Good to know that you can be part of our program. Rabindranath Pasod, good morning, and he extends Navratri greetings to all our Hindu brothers and sisters here in Ghana and, of course, in the diaspora. Bhupal Jagroop, out of quarantine, good morning to you, brother. Good to know that you can join us. So I did say that on the 13th of October, that's Tuesday, will mark 39 years, almost 40 years, since the passing of Kishore Kumar, arguably the most versatile of the lot. And ironically, he was the one that wasn't trained in classical singing. And he turned out to be one of the greatest, one of the giants of singing the world would have ever seen. And 39 years since he would have passed. Can't believe time has moved on so quickly. So here's the voice of Kishore Kumar, taken from an Amitabh Bachchan movie by the name of Ek Nazar. Enjoy.

The beautiful voice of Kishore Kumar, as I said, arguably the most versatile of the lot. And he did quite a number of songs for Amitabh Bachchan. That one was taken from the movie Saudagar. And a few of the songs I'll play this morning, songs you don't hear them very regularly. I'm sure you didn't hear that song in a long while. From the movie Saudagar, Amitabh Bachchan and Newton came out in 1973, the same year that he broke through and became the superstar with the movies and Jeer. And these were songs, films that were not really that very successful, even though it was produced by Rajshree Productions that gave us films like Hum Aapke Hai Kaun and Maine Pyar Kiya and Geet Gaata Chill and a few others. And of course, we had that song from Ek Nazar with Amitabh Bachchan. I believe his wife, Jaya Bhaduri, would have been the star girl, as we said, as we would say here in Guyana. I just want to read a bit here on Amitabh Bachchan. He has been called the angry young man, the Shahinshah of Bollywood, the king, the emperor. Sari ke Mahananayak, literally meaning superstar of the century. Bollywood's star of the millennium, or simply Big B. His dominance in the Indian film industry during the 1970s and 80s led the French director, François Truffaut, I didn't do French in school, I hope I pronounced it correctly, François Truffaut, to describe him as a one-man industry. He is a recipient of several accolades, including 7 National Film Awards and 17 Filmfare Awards and 1 South Filmfare Award. He was voted by a BBC poll, as the star of the millennium and arguably the best to have come out of India. Of course, he's human, he has flaws. He had quite a number of films that didn't do well. They were flops, some of them. I couldn't believe he made them. When I look at some of them, I'm thinking, oh man, what went through his mind? But he went through a difficult period in his life. His house was about to be seized, foreclosure by the tax people. In India, he went bankrupt for a period, and he rebounded. He bounced back from that. And of course, the rest is history. Here in Guyana, we call them Walking Tall. And the film Diwar, very popular film, cannot speak about Amitabh, but don't speak about the film Diwar, was dubbed in English and showed at the Metropole. I think it might have been Metropole, I could be wrong. At the Metropole or Globe or Asta. I'll Die for Mama, that was the name. They dubbed it in English, took out the songs, and showed it at cinemas that were not traditional cinemas that showed Bollywood films. And that in itself brought Amitabh Bachchan to a whole different audience. Of course, you had Guyanese from all walks of life, from all ethnic backgrounds, who would see Indian films. But by showing it at a theater that is known for Hollywood films, you brought different people, a whole different attention to Amitabh Bachchan. And he was really, really loved. You walk the streets of Georgetown during that time and people talk about Walking Tall Amitabh Bachchan, even though there was another actor in Hollywood who was referred to by the same name, actually made a movie named Walking Tall. Joe Don Baker, I think, was the name of the actor. But Amitabh Bachchan was able to cut across all ethnicities, and that's why all the accolades he would have gotten. Good morning to Dave Norine. Dave, good morning to you. Good to know you can join us. Isha Hari Prasad, good morning. Zakir Mohammed. Lalita Dayaram, good morning to you, Lalita. Trusting all is well. Nanda Mahes, and she would like to say, Lalita, that is, happy belated birthday to her husband. A buddy, I think last week was his birthday. Well, happy belated birthday to you. Shelley Ramsarup, good morning to you there. Good morning to your mom. Say hi to your mom and dad for me. Intiaz Bacchus. Trying to get Ash Bipath. Good morning, good morning. Bibi Khan, Devika Prabhu Dayal. Good morning to you. I know my cousin out of Canada would have also joined us, but sometimes I lose the thread. Bibi Zelina, good morning to you and your family and your loving grandson. I want to wish him all the best. I got a few requests to play a song that I didn't want to play because I had 4 Mukesh songs already. But
saying, well, how could you pay tribute or celebrate his birthday without playing arguably the most iconic song that Amitabh would have done? Enjoy.

I didn't really plan to play that song because we've played it so many times in our program, but of course, requests and playing that song, bring home the intimacy, I believe, in many ways, Amitabh Bachchan and his ability to play any role. And these are actors that you learn from. Actors listening to me, those of you who would have been in theatre, you learn from people like Amitabh Bachchan. I learned a lot from him. Dilip Kumar, Nana Patekar, you know. And, you know, there are others who are not like your heroes. They're not the heroes. Like Madan Puri, like Amjad Khan, like Prem Chopra, you know, Ranjit. These are wonderful actors. G1, these are really, really, really talented, trained actors. But they're a villain, so they don't get the kind of accolades that they deserve as an actor. And sometimes we forget that without the villains, you won't have the heroes. Without the villains, you won't have the heroes. So it's life. It's life. And Amitabh, of course, one-man industry at one time, held the industry in his palm of his hands. One writer would have described him like that. And of course, like everyone else, he has his strengths, he has his weaknesses, but he's revered across the world. He's revered anywhere Bollywood films are shown, and the respect that he commands in Bollywood, it's amazing, truly, truly amazing. 8 hours 16, so Navratri starts today. Diwali is coming up, so that's something that we're looking forward to. Cricket World Cup comes to Guyana this week. The over 40 tournament, yes, NCN will be bringing you ball-by-ball commentary of that tournament. 17 teams, West Indies, Australia, Pakistan, India, England, South Africa. There's so many others, New Zealand, many teams. Some countries are bringing two teams. West Indies, I think, has two teams participating in the tournament. And matches will be played in a national stadium at Albion Sport Complex ground. In Essequibo, the new stadium, at Enmore, at I think the police Ivleri ground, in the police ground in Ivleri, sorry, Maltino Sports Club. So it will be across the country. Admission is absolutely free. So that's something to note. So we want you to participate, and NCN will be bringing you live coverage of those games coming up later this week, including the opening ceremony. And this is something that His Excellency President Dr. Mohamed Irfan Ali is behind here. When I say behind, he's supporting this. And of course, be able to allow our people to enjoy cricket across the country. So that's something to look forward to later this week. I don't have the schedule with me, but I believe the first game is on Saturday. Is on Saturday coming. Let's continue here. So we had Mukesh, we had Kishore Kumar singing for Amitabh Bachchan. There is a voice of Padmashri Mohammed Rafi from the movie Dostana.

the beautiful voice of Padmashri Mohammed Rafi from the movie Dostana, speaking about betrayal in friendship. You know, and if you see, Dostana means friendship, by the way, and it's a movie about two friends, so, you know, and of course, something came into the way, and there was betrayal and feeling of, you know, being betrayed and being disappointed and everything else, so lots of pain and whatever the case may be. But it's actually a good action movie. Dostana has some very, very good action. Well-made film, by the way, with Amitabh Bachchan and Shatrughan Sinha and Zeena Taman. And of course, and Amjad Khan was Lawaris. Amitabh, Shatrughan Sinha and Zeena Taman. And of course, they had their own challenges, Amitabh and Shatrughan Sinha in real life. There were some, you know, I don't know how you want to say it, strained relations at some point. And when Shatrughan came to Guyana in 1994, and myself and Nazim, we had the opportunity of driving him all the way from Pegasus to Albion to perform and back. We had long conversations, and we spoke about these things. He didn't go into much details, but he gave us a little idea of how the relationship got strained between the two of them. But I think, like everything else, it has been mended. Nasheem Sanasi, good morning to you. Kamal Hamid out of Canada, good morning to you, bro. Trusting all is well. I'm hoping I'm not missing anyone. Dennis Tatball out of Essequibo, good morning to you. Farzina Ibrahim, good morning to you. Shelly Soma Motilal, good morning to you as well. Shoma Ramrathan, good morning to you. Chano Singh, good morning to you. JP Sukhu, my good friend Parmanand Sukhu, good morning to you, bro. Happy Navratri to you. Vijima Singh Singh, good morning. We'll be wishing you all the best. Carmen Deodat, who else we have? I'm just trying to ensure. And Parmanand is saying that Peter Das won the Rafi competition with a song from Dostana as well. And of course, those things are not happening anymore. But nevertheless, we're here to celebrate one of our heroes, Amitabh Bachchan. His birthday is today, his 84th birthday. Today, if you're celebrating your birthday today, well, happy birthday to you. We want to wish you all the best and many more. You're getting married today on this beautiful Sunday morning. We want to say congratulations and wish you many years of happiness and togetherness. And of course, if you are celebrating that special anniversary, we want to say congratulations and to wish you all the best. Good morning to our friends in the markets. Market Internet, Plaisance, Pericola, Pennington. Every day is Market Day. And Porto Market and parts of Starbrook Market. And we have so many markets across our beautiful country. Good morning to all of you if you're listening to me this morning. And I know you're going to smile and give those bargains. Back to the voice of Kishore Kumar. Today's Amitabh's birthday, Tuesday, the 13th. Will be Kishore's death anniversary, 39 years since he would have passed on. From the movie Kasme Wade.

and the beautiful voice of Kishore Kumar there. Two songs taken from the movie Zameer that came out in 1975. And we had that beautiful duet from the movie Kasme Wade, 1978, Amitabh and Rocky. I recall when we were at St. Joseph's High School, we had a classmate, Leslie Singh was his name, and Kasme Wade was showing at the Liberty Cinema, and, you know, very corny things, you know, and couldn't pronounce the name. He said Kasam Ved. Nevertheless, it was Kasme Wade that came out in 1978, and really trusting that these songs are doing something good for you. Amitabh Bachchan won't hear us this morning, but there's fans across the world. Programs like these across the world will be celebrating his 84th birthday today. And of course, as I said, our heroines, they're getting old. We lost Dharmendra in December last year at the age just about 90. He was just about to be 90 when he passed on. We lost Manoj Kumar, I think, earlier this year, and quite a few others we would have lost, but Amitabh, Satrughan, Jitendra, Sanjay, Randhir Kapoor. There's another name there somewhere around that is I'm missing from that era, but they're still there. 8 hours, 39 and 40 seconds. Let me say good morning to, well, Shirley Lilman would like to say happy, wishing her niece, Patricia Singh, all the best in Brampton. Good morning to you. Good morning, Patricia Singh, for joining us as well. Joyce Rafiq from Diamond Junior Staff Compound. Good morning to you and all the lovely folks in that part of the world. Julie Khan, good morning to you. Sandra Singh, good morning to you as well. Abdul Hassan Abdul, good morning to you. Sharon Diane, good morning to you. And thanks for all those who would have joined and, of course, shared the live. You could talk about your favorite Amitabh Bachchan movie. Why not? Let's talk about that in the chat. You can put in what's your favorite Amitabh Bachchan movie, which star or which star girl you like to, you know, there were so many different girls he worked with. Rekha, of course, her birthday was yesterday. Parveen Babi, unfortunately she passed away. He did quite a few films with Parveen Babi as well. Rocky, she played different roles, his mother and his love interest. You had Zeena Daman, of course, Rina Roy, there's so many others. So you can put in the chat your favorite Amitabh Bachchan movie. So as I said, yesterday was Rekha's birthday, 72 years of age, and coincidence, sheer coincidence that their birthday come one after the other. And of course, there's so many stories that were written about Amitabh Bachchan and Rekha, allegations of an affair, or whatever the case may be. And many people believed that the movie Silsila might have been a reflection of what the situation might have been. I kind of doubt that because his wife was in the movie Silsila, and you have camera people around, so I don't know if Jai would have agreed to do something that if the rumors were true, to would have done a film like that. But it is what it is. These are stars, these are public figures. People will write stories, and you just have to have a thick skin to deal with it. Nevertheless, Rekha and Amitabh Bachchan made quite a number of films together, and their chemistry on screen was unbeatable. Like Mumtaz and Rajesh Khanna, like Raj Kapoor and Nargis. You know, they had this team of pairs of people coming together and really doing good work on screen. Here's one taken from the movie Khoon Paseena. And in this song, we say happy birthday belatedly to Rekha.

the voices of Kishore Kumar and Lata Mangeshkar from the movie Silsila, picturized on Amitabh Bachchan and Rekha. She celebrated her birthday yesterday, his is today. And of course, that very popular song, very popular film, Silsila. It wasn't a kind of a success that you would have expected, but nevertheless, it was a fairly good film. And that particular song he sang to her, "The very first time I saw you, you were like embers, you know, hot." And they're teasing each other in that particular song there. We had one from the movie Ganga Ki Saugand. I don't know when last you would have heard that song or heard the name of the movie, Amitabh Bachchan and Rekha. And the other one done by Lata Mangeshkar from the movie Khoon Pasina, Blood and Sweat. That's what it means, Khoon Pasina. 8 hours, what, 53 and 47 seconds. We head towards the 9 o'clock hour. And this is the 11th day of October, 2026. Lisa Delfino, good morning to you. Thanks for joining our live. And you want to wish Amitabh all the best. And your favorite movie is Amar Akbar Antony. So at least that's one person saying what their favorite movie is. Govind Sohanlal, good morning to you. Good morning. The others can tell me what your favorite movie is. Mona Lisa, February Queen. Your favorite song is Bola Bola. Don't know the picture. Amjad Khan was recording that. That's Yarana. Yarana Bole O Bole. Yarana with Amitabh and Amjad Khan. Who else we have? Let's check

Nir Fala Khan. Good morning to you. Good to know that you joined the live. So you can put, what's your favorite movie? Joe Jaglal, good morning to you, my brother. Salam alaikum from New York. Good morning to you. Good to know that you can join us as well. Juiceman Ramnanan, good morning to you, out of charity on the Essequibo coast, and all those wonderful, wonderful people there in Essequibo. I think Radio Essequibo is back on, so you can join us there from Radio Essequibo in Cottonfield. 8:55. So allow me a moment to talk a bit about Nana Patekar. Maybe not a very popular name here in Guyana among the general people, but if you know theater, if you know acting, you would know he is arguably one of the greatest actors to have come out of India. When he made the film Krantivir, if you would have seen Krantivir, with Nana Patekar, Dimple Kapadia, Mamta Kulkarni, I think, was in that film as well. The review was that Nana Patekar has proven that he is the greatest actor coming out of India. Of course, people write when they see good talent. He was a trained actor. He wasn't your dashing hero. You know, the hero has a certain look, must have a certain look. You have to clean, chiseled face like, Amitabh Bachchan, of course, and Dilip Kumar, and Jitendra, and so many others. The hero has to have a certain look. Rajesh Khanna, you look at Bollywood, Clark Gable, Rock Hudson, Sean Connery, and Pierce Brosnan, all these guys, you know, the hero has to have a certain look in your mind, because your mind is trained that he has to have that look. But then it changed with some actors. In Hollywood, you had Humphrey Bogart, who turned the apple cart upside down. The hero didn't have to look a particular way. Nana Patekar, Rajinikanth, out of the South, they made it different. The hero didn't have to look a certain way. I'm not saying that these guys are not handsome, but you know, they did not fit the profile of what the hero should look like. But Nana Patekar broke that mold. He could have played any role, and he played all of them. He played the villain, he played the hero, he did comedy, he did so many different things. But as I said, he wasn't a household name here in Guyana. People who know movies will know about him. I know the quality of films that he made, and even Prime Minister Modi, in his tribute to Nana Patekar's relatives and so on, endorsed the sentiments of this quality of acting that he brought to film. He had presence. Some actors just brought presence to the screen. They brought that charisma to the screen. And he was one of those guys. He was an imposing actor. The characters that he played, they were very, very imposing. And I loved him. I loved looking at Nana Patekar. As a matter of fact, after his death, I look back at Krantivir. I look at Prahar, which he directed. The Final Attack, that's the movie Prahar that came out sometime in the 90s with Madhuri Dixit, Dimple Kapadia, and himself. And strange enough, in that film, and you can look at it on YouTube, the report was that both Madhuri and Dimple did not use any makeup for that film. They came natural. And if you see it, it looks like that. It looks like that. But nevertheless, we're talking here about Nana Patekar, and even Amitabh Bachchan, Shah Rukh Khan, all of Bollywood, all the leading actors and persons behind the scenes paid their tribute to Nana Patekar. 75 years. According to the reports, he called a friend at around 2:20 in the morning to say that he was suffering from chest pains. He lived alone in Goa. And by the time the friend could have gotten there, when they got him to the hospital, he arrived at the hospital dead at around 5:20. But that is life. You all have to go at some point. You're here today, you're gone tomorrow. None of us know when our time will come. And it can be that sudden. That sudden. But he made tremendous contributions, not only to cinema, but to stage, to theater. And he had a very soft spot for the farmers in India, in the state of Maharashtra. I hope I pronounced that correctly. He really supported the farmers and ensured that, you know, their produce could have been sold. And there's so many things we could talk about. This man who was a humanitarian, he was a philanthropist, and he did such wonderful, wonderful work. And if you know Nana Patekar, you'll know how talented he was. If you don't, I want to encourage you to check out some of his films. And if you like acting, you'll learn. You'll be enthralled by Nana Patekar. He and Amitabh Bachchan came on a film by the name of Koram in 1999.
And this song was picturized on both of them. And this is in tribute to Nana Patikar, even though as we celebrate Amitabh's birthday.

taken from the movie Kodam, came out in 1999, I think. Amitabh Bachchan and Nana Patikar. Unfortunately, now we have to say the late Nana Patikar. And you know, when you see two giants on the screen acting opposite each other, it's a treat. It's a treat for theater goers, especially if you love acting like me. It's a treat to see Nana Patikar and Amitabh Bachchan together. When we saw Amitabh and Dilip Kumar together in the movie Shakti, and you see Amitabh and Satrughan, Amitabh and Shashit opposite each other, Amitabh and Rajesh Khanna in the movie Anand. It's a real treat to see these giants coming up against each other. And if you would have seen the movie Shakti, the one with Karishma Kapoor, Shakti it was, yes, I think Aishwarya Rai did an item number in that song. If you would have seen Shakti, the kind of role that the kind of acting that Nana Patikar brought to the role that he played. Of course, you hated the character. But that's how he was. Very, very convincing. He could play any role, and he played them all. And there's this meme that people use, for joke on Facebook. You know, there was something funny happening, and they have someone laughing at the end. Part of his what he did, I think, might have been in the movie Welcome. That is used as a meme. And of course, he will be missed. He will be missed. A real giant has been lost, the life of Nana Patikar. But if you don't know much about him, research. See his movies on the YouTube. You know exactly what I'm talking about. But I did see in the tribute that I posted when he died early in the morning. I posted it, and quite a number of people responded and pointed out his movies that stood out. Agni Shakshi. Parinda, that's the one. Parinda with Jackie Shroff and Nana Patikar. You know, it's a real wonderful film. They may not be big commercial success, but if you talk about acting and well-made films, see Nana Patikar films. 9 hours 7. Let's say good morning to my good friend and brother, Sais Gunraj, attorney at law and commissioner on GCOM. Good morning to you, brother. Good to know that you can join us on the live this morning. I want to wish you all the best. Zelina Hanif out of Canada is saying Sholay is her favorite Amitabh movie. Shawnee Prasad said they saw Shah Rukh Khan and Nana Patikar in, was it Ram Jani or Raju Bangaya Gentleman? Might have been. I could be wrong. Lisa Delfino is asking for a song from the movie Shan Janu Meri Jan. Let's see how time. It's not on the playlist, but let's see what we can do. Meena Moti, good morning to you. Nalini Manbo, Danda Kanu, 1983, with Amitabh Bachchan, Rajnikant, Hema Malini, and Rina Roy. That's your favorite. That's your favorite film. Yes, Shakila De Freitas is confirming that it was Shakti, because it was another Shakti with Amitabh and Dilip, and then Karishma Kapoor. I think she won Best Actress for that film. Shakti, she did a fantastic job in that movie, Shakti. But as I said, Nana Patikar, when you see people like those, you see their films, you just want to sit down and watch. You don't need to know anything else. Nana Patikar, Amitabh Bachchan, you want to see the film. And of course, I give you some there to look at: Parinda, Agni Shakshi, Shakti, Parar, Kranti Veer. The thing about Kranti Veer, the last bit that he did towards the end of the movie, according to the reports that I've read, it wasn't written in the dialogues. He did it spontaneously. He just understood the context of the film, the context of what was intended, or what was the intent of the director to get out, and he ad-lib the last bit of dialogues in the movie. Kranti Veer. Haven't had a challenge with his heart since then. And he went into hospital and he came out and he asked for everything to be done in one day. What was left for him to film, the last scene, he wanted all of it to be done in one day so that he could get some rest. And they did that. And he was able to do it. And according to reports, it wasn't scripted, but he did. Here's one taken from the movie Kasauti. And as I said earlier in the program, some of the songs I'll play today as we celebrate Amitabh's 84th birthday are not very popular, but they're good music. Might have not have heard them in a while, like this one, taken from the movie Kasauti.

0: I don't think there could be a better combination, Amitabh Bachchan, Kishore Kumar. His birthday is today. Kishore's death anniversary is on Tuesday. And these men came together and gave us so much entertainment, wonderful entertainment. And I don't think anyone could have beat Amitabh when he put on that lungi, that long skirt, and he take his pan and he did all these folk dances. If you saw Mahan, the one that he did in Mahan, oh, beautiful, man. And from Namakalal, Ke Pagagunguru, all those songs, I don't think any other actor, I have seen any other actor coming close to what he would have done in that type of songs. Of course, every actor has his or her strengths and weaknesses, but as I said, this man is a giant, and that is why he won the poll as the actor of the millennium, the star of the century, when the BBC conducted the poll. 9 hours 21. Let's see what else we have here on the live. Radhika James is saying there is a movie with Rajkumar and Nana Patekar. I can't remember the name. The name is Triangle. Triangle with Nana Patekar and Rajkumar, the late Rajkumar. Lisa Delfino was saying her favorite Nana Patekar movie is Kamoshi with Manisha Koirala. And of course, you know, there was a time when the two of them were a couple, and Manisha Koirala. Who else we have? I'm on the live here. All right. Mona Mangal Fazila, good morning to you. Shawnee is saying Amitabh and Shah Rukh are the best. I don't doubt you there. I don't doubt you. But of course, each actor, you know, an actor is like anything else. They have shelf life. You know, your stardom will only last for such a period of time. But if your work is good, and with all the digital technology available, your work can be preserved and people can talk about them, like how I am talking about Dilip Kumar, who passed away, about Dharmendra, who passed away, Rajesh Khanna, who passed away, Rishi Kapoor, who passed away, and so many others who would have passed away, that we can still be able to talk about their work today, how inspiring those work was and continues to be. And of course, we talk about the singers, Rafi, Kishore, and Mukesh. They're no longer with us. Kishore's death anniversary is on Tuesday, his 39th. And we can still talk and play his music. And here is from the movie Don. We had a song there from the movie Don. Amitabh would have won Best Actor for that movie Don. I think Kishore also won Best Playback for Kaike Bhanu Banaraswala. And we had that song from Kasauti. Here's one from the movie Sharabi.
1: Quality songs.
0: One from Sharabi. Kishore Kumar and Amitabh Bachchan. I'll start it back, but let me say happy birthday in advance to my wonderful cousin, Roxanne, out of Georgia, in the United States. Cousin, I want to wish you all the best on your birthday coming up on the 15th. Happy birthday from all of us here in Ghana, and of course from Janet Lee and Bunny and everyone else, and your sisters, family members, mother, everyone else, your children, Ron and Rena, and I'm missing one. But nevertheless, they're all joining, wishing you all the best for your birthday coming up on Thursday.

and that unbeatable combination, Kishore Kumar, Amitabh Bachchan. And we had one there from the movie Mukaddar Ka Sikandar, A Conqueror of Destiny, Amitabh, and Vinod Khanna, Rocky, and Rick also came in Mukaddar Ka Sikandar, of course, that very popular song from the movie Sharabi, which I personally believe is one of the best roles I've seen Amitabh played in a film. He did so many, there's so many, and really great roles he played, but I thought the characterization and how he consistently held that throughout the movie in Sharabi, I really enjoyed the film for the way he played the character. Kishore won Best Playback Singer for one of the songs also in the movie Sharabi. And when I spoke about shelf life, I'm talking about something totally different. An actor in his lifetime, whether he lived for 60 years, 70 years, whatever, in that time when he or she is alive, their craft has a shelf life. Rajesh Khanna was the first superstar and he was dethroned by Amitabh Bachchan. So as a star, his shelf life ended then, but his work continued to live on. As a star, he continues to live on in our memories through his work. So I trust you would understand exactly what I meant. I saw some people may have been, you know, probably saying that, you know, shelf life will live on. You know, it cannot. In many ways, as a star, you will live on because that's what you are. That's what you were. But in terms of when you're acting, during your career, you know, nothing lasts forever, as they say. Nothing lasts forever. 9:35. Let me see if anyone else would have joined us. Dharmendra is our favorite star. So says Julie Khan. Pauline Kasim, good morning to you. You're from Diamond. Good morning to you and all the wonderful, wonderful people there in Diamond. And I'm seeing some new names today joining us. I thank you and you spread the word. This is a program for you. The space I've created on my Facebook page is for you to catch up and to react, you know, share information, you know, just say hi to each other. It's a wonderful space on a Sunday morning. So tell a friend and you can join us next week right here on 98.1 FM on Radio NCN Radio from 7:30 to 10 on my Facebook page. I want to read a bit, this paragraph before I go to the next selection, and it has to do with Amitabh Bachchan. He won numerous accolades in his career, including record 4 National Film Awards in Best Actor category and many awards at international film festivals and award ceremonies. He won 16 Filmfare Awards and is the most nominated performer in any major acting category at Filmfare, with 34 nominations in Best Actor and 42 nominations overall. The government of India honored him with the Padma Shri in 1984, the Padma Bhushan in 2001, the Padma Vibhushan in 2015, and India's highest award in the field of cinema, the Dada Saheb Phalke Award in 2018, for his contributions to the arts. The government of France honored him with its highest civilian award, Officer of the Legion of Honor, in 2007 for his exceptional career in the world of cinema and beyond. And the key word there is beyond India. He was so good that the French government decided that they want to recognize his work. He was also a playback singer. He sang for himself in many of his films. And, you know, Pagwa Time, we have that very popular song from Silsila Rang Barse, the one from Bagban. There's so many other songs he would have done in films like Lawaris and Pukar, and I could go on and on and on. But he also did a song from the movie Jadugar around the 1980s, late 1980s. And this is a fun one. Enjoy.

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khabar hai. Unfortunately, on this song, this beautiful song taken from the movie Kaliya with Amitabh Bachchan and the late Parveen Babi, I have to take my leave for a program today, 11th day of October. But before I go, let me just read this bit here. And it's about Amitabh as well. He's referred to as the Shahenshah of Bollywood, but he also inspired, Amitabh Bachchan inspired generations in Indian cinema actors, including Rajnikant, Chiranjeevi, Shah Rukh Khan, Akshay Kumar, Pawan Kalyan, Prabhas, Manoj Bajpayee, Ajay Devgan, Mohanlal, Ranveer Singh, Alu Arjun and Yash, and so many others. French director Francois Truffaut described him as a one-man industry because of his dominance. One of the most successful actors of the 70s and the 80s, Bachchan appeared in Box Office India's top actors list 17 times from 1975 to 1991. He topped the list 16 times between that same period. In 1999, he was voted the greatest star of stage and screen in a BBC Your Millennium Online poll. The organization noted that many people in the Western world will not have heard of Amitabh Bachchan, but it's a reflection of the huge popularity of Indian films. In October 2003, Time magazine dubbed Bachchan as the undisputed godfather of Bollywood. In April 2005, the Walter Reed Theatre of Lincoln Center in New York honored Amitabh Bachchan with a special tribute retrospective titled Amitabh Bachchan, the biggest film star in the world. And that was coming from an organization in the United States. We want to wish him all the best. He's getting old. He's old. He's 84 years of age. And of course, he continues to inspire us. And his movies continue to entertain us. And of course, don't forget Kishore Kumar. His death anniversary. His death anniversary is on Tuesday the 39th. And the two of them, the combination of Amitabh and Kishore Kumar, gave us so much entertainment. I really trust that you enjoyed the program today. I trust that it's something very positive for you, lift you from your challenges, away from your challenges, even if it's momentarily. I want to wish you all the best for today and, of course, for the rest of the week. Please do take it easy on the roadways. It's hot. It's sunny. Stay hydrated. Until we catch up next week, Nia Subhan saying so long. I leave you with one from the movie Mahan, one of my favorites. Until we catch up next week, so long. Bye-bye.

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4: Well, I'm happy that you're joining us, Frederick Rampersad, and you're listening to Music from the Heart. Randy Kanai, my console operator, is in studio. I want to say a special hello to every one of you in Radio Land, listening in Guyana and across the world. Those online, it's always a pleasure. Thanks so much to our sponsors, without whom we wouldn't have this program running. And also, at any point of time you want to become part of the advertising team, the number is 624-7874. I repeat, 624-7874. Give me a call and I'll get you on board. All right. I want to say a special hi to every one of you who are taking time off. Remember, these programs are pre-recorded. As such, I can't interact, interface, liaise with you. So you have to, I can't take your messages or greetings. But I know so many of you are listening everywhere I go, all the business sector, whatever. Lots of responses from people and lots of messages too. Thank you. This is Music from the Heart and we're cruising along on a Sunday morning. Decor and Gift Gallery, 47 Craig and Sherry Street, Georgetown, Guyana, has new arrivals for the holiday, including Christmas trees starting from 3 feet to 12 feet, garlands, wreaths, hanging decorations, balls, ribbons, fillers, stockings, curtains, bathroom mats, and of course, so much more. 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

It's truly awesome on a Sunday morning, actually listening to the program myself and driving, heading to do other programs on Sunday mornings, bring a fillip to my entire perspective. The way I actually listen and hear, I tend to really follow with you, the listening populace in Guyana and across the world. I want to say it's been an awesome journey with you, and I want to wish you simply the best. What we can do is set standards for ourselves and our families, and we can move forward. When you look out there in the world, there's so many problems. Every situation, there's problems within the family, within the workplace, within the country, within the world. There's always going to be problems. So what do we do? We have to rise above that. Let's love each other. Let's love our family members. Let's care for each other. First of all, you got to love yourself. If you don't love yourself, you can't love anybody else. So start loving yourself. This is music coming straight from the heart. Good morning, Guyana. 98.1 FM on a Sunday morning, cruising along. Let's take you back to another journey, another set of music coming from our song sheet.

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I want to say I've met so many people in Guyana and across the world through the program. They've truly enjoyed from television to radio, the transition. When I travel to different countries, people will come up and say, aren't you Frederick Ramprasad, the guy on Channel 12, Channel 6, and also on 98.1 FM radio? I said, yeah, same guy. And I can tell you this, people love listening to clean music. One time I was in the USA, I just cleared immigration, and I came up to actually coming up to the bag bays and so forth, and I was going through another set of custom checks, and the guy, when I was talking, the guy said, yes, Frederick, and I jumped, and then I realized that they actually listened to me on the radio on 98.1 FM in Guyana. They grew up in Guyana and so forth. So I can say this, throughout the world, we have people who are Guyanese and who are listening, and other parts of the world, fans all over the world, Australia, Switzerland, Netherlands, British Virgin Islands, St. Martin, St. Lucia, all over the world, there are several fans listen, and I want to say thanks so much. I want to wish you and your families all the best. 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
2: 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We're open Mondays to Saturdays, 8 a.m. to 6 p.m. So keep on shopping where it matters. 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

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I trust that you're enjoying the blend of music. I want to say a special hello to those joining for the first time. Welcome and happy that you're joining. And those who've been listening week after week across the world, I get those messages that I'm on. I want to say a special hello and thanks. Music from the heart, and we're cruising along on a Sunday morning as we take you into some more awesome music coming from the song sheet today.

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Lots of people love to listen to the radio on Sundays. They love the Traverse Time. And it's nothing like singing along, especially when you're familiar with the lyrics and you want to have an awesome time. It brings back lots of memories, and it's definitely wooing you to a wonderful week ahead. Today, the first day in this week, I trust it's going to be a great experience for you today and in the coming week, that you'll have all the excitement and all the plans in train will become realities. I want to wish you a very, very awesome day. 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

Thank you very much for joining us in this edition of Music from the Heart. I want to wish you an awesome week ahead. Remember, Jesus loves you, and I love you too. Have an awesome day. Thanks to Randy Kanai, your console operator. Wishing all of our sponsors and all you wonderful listeners an awesome rest of the Sunday.

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0: 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The first cohort of the ExxonMobil Guyana Stellar Teacher Training Program is now underway, equipping educators with the tools to inspire the next generation.
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0: To hear how Guyana's energy partner is supporting initiatives like Guyana Stellar, visit ExxonMobil Guyana on Facebook or LinkedIn.
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0: So it is 13 hours 5 here in Guyana. And this is your top 40 countdown. This is where we disrupt your Sundays. I know everything is always pure.
1: One stupid extra strife for find me.
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1: But don't find me.
0: But at 13 hours,
1: take another man. Suck me to
0: where you get all the madness of what's going on in pop music.
1: Stop me on rumors.
0: This is your top 40.
1: Open up, man, it's fret me.
0: And of course, we kick things off always
1: movie
0: with your last week's number one, our very own Mystic on the Rose Rhythm.
1: Move.
0: This is Disappear Jumbie.
1: When I try

0: playing the world's best music. 98.1.
1: Yeah, so that was your last six, number one. Our very own Mystic. I think we can expect great things from her in 2027.
2: Far from me, like,
1: and so many other Guyanese artists. The Ministry of Culture, Youth and Sport did the consultation on the Monarch competition that's gonna be coming up in February. As always, the portal is officially open tomorrow for your submissions for Calypso Monarch, Chutney Monarch, Soca Monarch, and Dancehall Monarch. It closes on the 30th of November, and one thing the minister said, he is not extending the timeline. So get your music going, and if you want any reason more to get your music going, the Trinidadian artists are already releasing music for 2020. Soca, Bungie Garling is the ring, Voice, Nadia Batson, Patrice Roberts.
2: Well, I never see your man, sister, born.
1: And we're gonna be playing all those songs. And I feel so happy we got a number one song from a Guyanese artist. And we also got a brand new Guyanese artist in studio today. I'm absolutely loving the music.
2: Cause you'll feel it pain.
1: If you haven't heard about him before, Mr. Shamar Murray is in studio. And we're gonna hear from him in just a bit. But of course, this is your top 40. We bring you all your entertainment updates in

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1: Hot FM. So we're kicking off your new music, and I'm just prepping you a bit for Shamar. We played this one last week. It hasn't gotten the traction that I thought it would have gotten, but it's an absolutely beautiful song. This is Victoria Monet and Bruno Mars with The Way I Love You.

So that's Victoria Monet on her new project, Frequency of Love, which features Bruno Mars. She's your 2023 Best New Artist according to the Grammy Awards. And it's been mad excitement as it relates to the Grammy Awards because submission period is now open. So we get to see all the artists and all the things that are putting up for consideration for the Grammy Awards for 2027.

0: And remember, you can play Instacash for a chance to win cash instantly. Instacash time, 13, now it's 14. Yeah, and speaking of new music, this brings me great joy. You know this here on the Top 40. When I'm playing Guyanese artists, it brings me real, real, real joy. And I've been playing this song all week because it reminds me of one of my favorite songs ever by Sting. It's called Desert Rose. And it also reminds me of an artist that everyone loves to hate, Chris Brown. It reminds me of Holy Blindfold. So this is really, really good. It's been banging on my playlist, and it should be banging on yours too. This is our very own Shamar Murray. Hey Shamar, welcome to the Top 40.
1: Hey, what's up, bro? Thank you.
0: It's such a pleasure to have you here and to play your music. It sounds so fresh. It sounds so great. How did you get into music? Is this something that you always wanted to do? Is this something that you pop up and say, hey, I got some talent, I can do this?
1: It's a pleasure to be here, man. Music has always been my dream, my goal growing up. I guess that now is just my time. I feel like now it's my time to take it to the next level and show what I can really do. I think I've been scared of doing music because the type of music that we listen here is very much dancehall soca based. So I think I wanted to pioneer something a bit different, you know? So that's why I'm here now, and I feel like it's time to do what I love.
0: And I love that. I love the fact that we got new artists that are not afraid to spread their wings a bit. I mean, like, we don't have to do what's common.
1: Yeah, definitely.
0: And this sound is really, really good. For all the people that want to know, like, what's your background, where you come from, a part of Guyana, because, you know, people are going to be repping for you just because where you come from.
1: Yeah, I grew up in Agricola. Uh-huh. Yeah, very small, and then like around 10, I moved to Hurstellin, and then from primary school going straight to secondary school, it was Diamond.
0: Okay.
1: Diamond. So, I grew up with basically church music.
0: Yeah.
1: I performed a lot in church. It was really cool. And I feel like my background was always cemented because I always knew that I wanted to sing, definitely, for sure.
0: That's nice.
1: Yeah.
0: But we still keep getting these stories of the church boys coming out to church and going to sing worldly music.
1: Yeah. I think my focus right now, it's to be a voice that can change people's lives. And I feel like my purity remains in what I actually produce and what I put out there. So I feel like for me, I want my music right now to be a reflection of who I am. This really humble guy that really wants to break out and make it far in music. And I feel like being true to myself, the only way I can be true to myself is if I stay pure to my art. And basically just trying to have my music be some sort of hope or beacon for people out there.
0: If you had those before, I can tell you as an artist and also a music lover that you were achieving that very well.
1: Oh yeah, thank you.
0: Absolutely love the song.
1: Thank you.
0: Absolutely love the sound. And I'm happy that you're taking the road of, hey, this is who I am. No matter what's going on around me, this is what I will present to you. And I tell you this now, you're going to inspire a lot of young artists.
1: I hope so. That's the goal, yeah.
0: So the new song, YTO. Which means you're the one.
1: Yeah.
0: What are we talking about here?
1: Okay. So a lot of people resonated with my first song. Yeah. The song was For You, and that was about a heartbreak. I feel like YTO, You're the One, tells this story before For You, where I basically fell in love deeply with someone that I knew it was never going to be. It was never going to work out. And it's like after you experience heartbreak, you just go back to like, where did things go wrong?
0: Yeah.
1: So now that the heartbreak has happened, I think YTO is like that chase of what got you there and the consequences of what can actually happen when you keep pursuing the same thing over and over and over. So I feel like it's a yin and yang, black and white. That's kind of the concept of the song.
0: Yeah.
1: So it's like, even though that person isn't good for you, you still feel like they're the one. So I wanted to give people something. And I know that a lot of people in the generation can actually relate to that too. Because my friends are going through it, genuinely. I love them so much, but
0: Everyone. Yeah. Everyone is going through it.
1: So You're the One is basically about that chase of going and pursuing love no matter what it may seem, actually, and its consequences. So
0: for the people who can't afford therapy, this song is for you.
1: Yeah, definitely. You can enjoy it, yeah, for sure.
0: Yeah, so did you find it, I know the process of being an artist can be very difficult. Did you find hard to put into words how you were feeling?
1: No, not for me. I feel like it comes easy. You know, they say that when you get heartbroken, I feel like everything just comes out. So I feel like in that period of my life, which was like last December from now, everything has just been coming out. And I find it easy to
0: Someone
1: write.
0: Someone broke your heart on Christmas.
1: Yeah, yo. Christmas. It's going to be a year soon. Actually, we're in October now.
0: Yo, the human beings are out here dogging. It's on Christmas?
1: Yeah. Damn. It's fine, though. I'm doing better now. Music and the support has been real. And I feel like it's given me a new purpose of like, why I'm actually here, and I feel like I'm ready, because without that heartbreak, I feel like I would have not actually gone in, like, you know, straight in with music. So honestly, I'm really grateful for my ex.
0: I'm grateful too, because this is a beautiful song. Yeah. And we got into your, so whoever the ex is, shout out to you, because this is a great song. Not saying that we want you to get your heart broken again, but I mean, but if it takes a heartbreak to bring up music like this, especially here in Guyana, whatever got to be done, like,
1: you gotta do it, guys.
0: You gotta do it, gotta do. And it is such a great, great song. So I'll give you the honor of introducing your song right here The Top 40. Yes.
1: What the hell? Hey, Guyana, my name is Shamar Murray, and my new song, YTO, is out now. Please, please, please enjoy it.

0: So that's our very own Shamar Murray with You're the One. And remember, you can stream him on all streaming platforms. Go out, buy his music. Absolutely love it.
1: Thank you. I appreciate it.
0: So what can we look forward to in 2027? Because you can't just drop this song and we never hear from you for another couple months. So what is it we can look forward to from Shamar?
1: I feel like I want to release an EP by March, actually, because there's going to be a lot going on for Mushroom Money, and everyone loves Mushroom Money. I got a little hint, if I can leave a little thing, a side quest I may want to do on the side. My producer would have asked me about Sokomonic. So I feel like that may be a nice little way to show my range for what I can do. And I feel like I may do it. I may just do it.
0: Wait. I wasn't expecting Sokomonic because I'm having Carlvin Burnett on the show and trying to drag out of him what he's doing for all the Monarchs, because he's won Sokomonic before. And I didn't expect Shamar was going to pop up today to tell me, hey, you know what? Sokomonic might be a thing. I like that. It's a broader audience.
1: Definitely.
0: And then you don't even need to give them soca after this because...
1: Yeah, again, definitely. I'm going to go back to my EP and giving y'all heartbreak music.
0: I see what you're doing here.
1: I want some of the audience to see it.
0: Come on, Art. So for people who are not... obviously, if you don't know Shamar, he looks like quite a quiet guy. Yeah. So Shamar, let me know, how does Sokomonic thing working into the persona that you have right now?
1: Actually, I experienced with a few sounds and a few beats, and I was surprised that the entire team loved it already. They said that it may actually be my best. I don't know where it comes from. I feel like as musicians, we need to know how to use our voice and our talent to actually do different things, because I would never put myself in a box and be like, hey, I'm going to do one thing. I love K-pop. I love pop. I love rock music.
0: Yeah.
1: Like, and that's what I'm saying. So like with this one, I feel like it's a challenge, but I want to like channel everything that's been good about our country, like everything that's good about Soca itself. And I just want to make something special that can be like a celebration for Guyanese people. So I feel like with that, I feel like it would help people to more, you know, like, oh, this is Shamar and he's here to stay. Yeah. So
0: Shamar, you got 40 days. 40 days? Yeah. Give or take. Have you started working on anything?
1: I have, and I feel like it's really good. I'm not supposed to be saying this.
0: No, it's good. So your producer, shout out to South King Beats.
1: Yeah, he's the best.
0: I am actually looking forward to this. And before you drop it anywhere else, hit me up and you come on here on the top 40.
1: Yeah, I see you.
0: So I can drag all the information out to you. I'm really excited about this. YTO Sokomonic and a brand new Soca song. This should be interesting. So you got about 40 days. I'm excited.
1: Me too. I'm nervous, but I'm excited at the same time. Yeah.
0: All right.
1: I wasn't
0: expecting that one. I wasn't expecting you dropping that you're gonna make submissions for Sokomonic.
1: As soon as I'm finished promoting this song, because I want, like I said, I want people to, I feel like there's not enough R&B artists going around. Yeah. I feel like Guyanese have it, like, so much talent is coming up right now. We should show people, like, we have it right here.
0: Yeah.
1: We shouldn't have to go overseas to pursue it when we have the talent right here. Because it's just that we need the backings and we need the support and we need to be seen.
0: Yeah.
1: So I feel like promoting was a huge part of YTO, and that's what I wanted it to be this time around, definitely. And I'm nowhere near finished. I am going to be promoting like it's my last days, you know?
0: I'm looking forward to this. I'm so proud of you.
1: Thank you.
0: And I want to wish you all the best and everything to come. Shamar. Look out for him in Sokomonic. This is really great because I confirmed yesterday that OKC is returning to Calypso Monarch. Maya Hall is going to be in Sokomonic. Vikati Singh has announced that he is going to be in Chutney Monarch after taking a break last year. So this is really good.
2: I'm joining in.
0: This is really, really good. I'm excited for Sokomonic. I'm excited for Calypso Monarch, Chutney Monarch, and of course Dancehall Monarch. Submission ends on the 30th of November. Shamar, make sure everything is in. Make sure everything is in. That was our very own Shamar Mori. I'm going to pull this song back because it's absolutely beautiful. 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
1: And honestly, now is the best time for music release, because between now and January, Soca, Overload, and the Trinidadians are out and ready. Patrice Roberts, Nadia Batson, Voice. This is a brand new one. It's called Light Us Up. This is your top 40.

So that's Patrice Roberts with Drunken Love. And she makes way for Freetown Collective. And I'm actually loving where Freetown Collective is going, because they've always been known as the spiritual brothers, right? They come and give you these lovely performances with their drums, making you feel in touch with the ancestors. But last year after Kaya, the brothers are wilding out. And this is a brand new one called

0: You can become a daily millionaire with Daily Millions. Daily Millions time, 13 hours, 44. And Bungie out. And I'm hoping this means he's going to be in full force for Trinidad Carnival, which means we're not going to end up in no, I'm not going up for Road March debacle.
1: Yeah.
0: I'm also hoping that he's going to release really good music so he can headline Soca Sunrise.
1: This guy's really running.
0: Because I'm going to Trinidad on the 15th, the weekend of the 15th. I'm not going to be here for the top 40 countdown, the 15th of January, because it's a Wow Soca weekend. And I'm hoping it's going to be Bungie headlining. And this is his brand new single. It's called A Few of

0: Yo, you got to like Bungie Garland. You got to love Bungie Garland. The man is a genius. And he's never afraid to say what's on his mind. Oh, the DJs are not gonna like him for saying that. With a pre-mix. Speaking of that, I had a terrible experience last night. I went out with some of my friends. Yo, the DJ sucks, bro. The Guyanese DJs, some of them really suck. Because it's obvious, sometimes they don't pay attention to what the people are loving. They got their thing set up, and they're going to play whether you like it or not. I'm going to say where I went or who was the DJ, but y'all really need to do better. Of course, you're listening to the Top 40 Countdown. It is 13 hours 48, and we're going to head into your Top 40 right after these messages.
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Yo, she's getting drop fulfilled online for the quality of music she has released. Legend has it you. On the different versions of this Life of a Showgirl album. Right now we got the like the 50th edition of this album. Life of a Showgirl Encore. Released four new songs with it. People are dragging the songs online, but still, the Swifties are a powerful group of people because the song

Yo, that was Taylor Swift at number 40 with The Fate of Ophelia. And at number 39, we got a love-hate relationship with this woman. Because she gave us one of the most annoying yet loving songs of the 21st century. This is Carly Rae Jepsen. And there were rumors that Call Me Maybe was used by the CIA to torture people. But still, we love it a bit. And she comes in at number 39 with her brand new single, Don't Leave Me on the Dance Floor.

Khan. Right here on your top 40 at number 37. At number 30, I think I made a mistake. So let me do a quick recap. At number 40 was Fate of Ophelia by Taylor Swift. At number 39, Carly Rae Jepsen with Don't Leave Me on the Dance Floor. You just heard your number 38. Sia and Chaka Khan with Cool You Down. At number 37, it's Spend At the Remix, the international remix, yeah, with Young Miami, Shensia, Davido, and Vibes Cartel. And at number 36, this is Bruno Mars with I Just Might.

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for the extra cash you need. Lucky three time, 14 hours, 10. And this is your number 35. And it's Patrice Roberts with Outside Child. Now, for the people who don't know, listen to the song. It's not about, you know, when your partner step out and go have a child. It's about those people that always outside at a party, at a lime, at a fete. And I want to shout out to my outside children. Jamal, Alana, Christine, Rowena, she's the chief of

0: So at number 35, you had, Outside Child by Patrice Roberts. At number 34, It Was Single by Nadia Batson. At number 33, Trouble by Patrice Roberts. At number 32, It Was Masterpiece by Kes. And you just heard your number 31, Chanel Muir with Gigi All Money here on the Top 40 Countdown. 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
4: From the mayor. Woo! One of the best singers we have here in Guyana. Cha-cha. And two of the best reggae songs I've heard in a very, very long time. He's a calypso monarch. No, what am I saying? He's a soca monarch, a dancehall monarch, a road march champion.
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4: 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Yeah. Like Calvin Burnett is going to win Calypso Monarch 2027.
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So at number 30 is Hear My Cry by Carlvin Burnett. At number 39 is Aha by Cardi B. And at number 28, this is Shenseea with Brock

0: 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Who you spun to, girl? Yeah.
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So Shenseea just became the first Jamaican female artist to surpass 1.5 billion views on YouTube, which matches her record for being the most streamed female Jamaican artist on Spotify. 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

So this is your number 25. And it's just the second song for Tinashe to be in the top 40 ever. And she's up 5 places with Popstar.

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6: Sally's Boutique is a new home of Clarks.
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6: Sally's Boutique time, 15 hours. And now we're in your top 20. And in case you're just joining us, my name is Aron Souvenir. And this is your top 40. This is where we count down the hottest songs for the week. From 40 to number 1. And this is your number 20. The hottest girl band in the world right now. They can't seem to keep their members intact though. This is Cat's Eye with Hootie Fruity.

Yes, at number 17, it's Shabang by Drake. But at number 16, the song that saved the FIFA World Cup 2026. Because I don't know what the Americans were producing. But I thought, I at least thought that they were going to try with the music. But what? It's America hosting the World Cup. It was a disaster from the jump. And it started when we got Lighters by Jolly Roll and the other guy. How was that a World Cup song? So shout out to Shakira and Burna Boy for saving the music. This is your number 16.

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She just performed at one of the band launch for Guyana Carnival. Phenomenal. And I'm really hoping that she's going to be in all the Monarch competitions. And she comes in at number 15 with Lily Gal.

Go down the manual road. Chewing for broke rock store. So at number 14 is Slip and Slide by Massacre. But at number 14, this is Valiant with Woy.

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3: 5, 4, 3, 2, 1. 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

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And remember, you can multiply your winnings up to 5 times with Pick 2. 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This is your number 10. It's Tame Impala and Jenny with Dracula the Remix.

That was Zara Larsson at number 9 with Midnight Sun. And she makes way for Taylor Swift, who was down 3 places from last week. This is Patient Zero at number 8.

0: So that was Patient Zero by Taylor Swift, debuted at number one on the Billboard Hot 100, which gave her her 16th number one song on the Billboard Hot 100, surpassing Michael Jackson.
1: Hey, what's up?
0: At number seven, it's Janis STFU. But at number six, this is Dolly Babe, Megan Thee Stallion with Pink Blush.
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0: And this is Massacre and Craft God. Down three places from last week at number

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It's at number four, it's Wickedy Boy by Mystic. But at number three, this is Ira Starr and Zayn Malik with Heaven, baby.

0: 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What's up? 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

So that's our very own Mystic here on the Top 40 Countdown. My name is Aron Souvenir, and it's always such a pleasure to be here counting down the hottest songs for the week. Gonna be back here next Sunday. And I trust that you have an amazing week. This is your number one. It's Adela with Nicole Kidman.

Good afternoon, Guyana. I hope all of you out there are doing well and enjoying your Sunday. This is 98.1 Hot FM, and we've got the vibes you need. The time is 15 hours 58. My name is Alistair, taking over from Lerone Souvenir and his Top 40 Countdown. And next up, we have Would You by Farmanapi.

profit business. Yeah. Shout out to all of the couples out there listening with that diamond love, strong and everlasting through thick and thin. And happy anniversary to every couple that's celebrating today. Hope you had as much fun today as the day you got married, and I'm wishing you love and blessings for many years to come. Up next, we have Always Be by Patrice Roberts and Zan.

full of vibe on a Sunday afternoon here on 98.1. Hope you're enjoying your Sunday as much as I am, whether you're at home preparing for the new week or on the road. And let's keep the vibes going with Wedding Band by Kutain and Tano.

0: into you, into you. Heart and soul I'm giving to you. 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
6: 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The time is 16 hours 44, and we're going to be going back a little bit in time with some old school soca. Coming up next, we have No Letting Go by Wayne Wonder.

Yes, I think you have to find that person that sets your soul on fire. You know, honestly, I think you're better off alone than if you have to settle with somebody that doesn't get you fired up. Coming up next, we have Pump You Up, Pump Me Up by

0: 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Good afternoon, Guyana. We are going to be right back after these messages.
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Yes, you only have one chance at this thing called life, so give it your all and don't let fear of failure hold you back. When you get knocked down, just try to get back up. Good afternoon once again, Guyana. Hope you're enjoying your life, having a great Sunday afternoon. And coming up next, we have Green Light by Cher Lloyd.

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1: Good night, Guyana. Coming to you live here from 98.1 Hot FM. The time is 18 hours 1. And as we head into the evening, we're going to be switching to some R&B. Coming up next, we have So Into You by Tamia.

0: The time is 18 hours 15 here in Guyana, and we're going to be right back here on 98.1 after these messages.
1: Guyana, get ready! 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
3: Awesome.
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3: This is awesome. 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
3: 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This is awesome.
4: The answer is we got to evolve. 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One of the things our CEO here at NCN says a lot of the time is that the deadline for news is no longer at 6 o'clock.
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3: It's right.
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0: 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Good night, everybody. Hope you're enjoying your Sunday evening, getting ready for the week ahead. And coming up next, we have Affairs of the Heart by Damian Marley.
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7: 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Think about getting the same news that you would see in a TV piece or in the NCN news, in written content with photos, in one app. All of those things are available to you now in one place, one click, one go. And that's what the NCN app does.
6: 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So the radio stations that are on the app, are the radio stations that are from Georgetown only, or you have the other stations on
7: if
6: there?
7: 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If you're in Mabaruma, shout out to the people in Region 1. If you're in Mabaruma and you want to listen to Radio Mabaruma, you have the chance to do that right through the app. So all of those options are available. It's not centralized.
6: 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So on this app, we have 11 radio stations streaming.
7: Correct.
6: This is awesome. This is awesome. And members of the diaspora could lock in and you could look at the news. You don't have to wait until 6. You could still see news pieces and other updates on the app as you update the other digital platforms.
7: Of course. And so the important thing is too, not only do you get the news on the TV section of the app, but you're able to get all of our other live broadcasts.
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7: The answer is we got to evolve. If we want to keep up with what's happening in our world, we have to be able to give people news now. One of the things our CEO here at NCN says a lot of the time is that the deadline for news is no longer at 6 o'clock. Yeah. It is right now.
6: It's right
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